The plastic is fantastic, but real life just don't go like that. Now you, you're acting stoic. Me, I feel heroic. Life defeats us anyhow. While we hide this pain, dear, we're standing out in the rain.

Yeah, the plastic is fantastic, but real life just don't go like that. Now, you're acting stoic. Me, I feel heroic, but life's gonna get us anyhow.

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1: I let a song go out of my heart. It was the sweetest melody. I know I lost heaven 'cause you were the song.

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Straighten up and fly right. Straighten up and stay right. Straighten up and fly right.

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And this is so exciting. You are so inviting. Resting in my arms as I

0: 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Blacky 89.1. Solo jazz.
1: No one to talk with, all by myself. No one to walk with, but I'm happy on the shelf. Ain't misbehaving.

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I got me a big date, waiting for my chick, putting her face on so she can look slick. I

games, acting out names, guessing the parts we played. 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

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Escuchemos a Anita Dundorf, Down with Love.

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faces, those come what may places, where one relaxes on the axis of the wheel of life to get the feel of life from jazz.

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1: One, two. I kept searching for someone who could turn my life around, but I didn't know it. 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

said why I've been blue. 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Why should we spend money